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0: Two pros and a cup of Joe, Fox Sports Radio. 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Hey, did Trevor Lawrence actually really cut his hair? Is that some AI-generated video? Because it seems like they're real cuts. But, I don't know, man. Feels like it was ill-advised based on the finished product.
1: Okay, while we're on that,
0: yeah,
1: was Michael Penix's hairline all the way back, or is that AI?
0: I don't know.
1: Is that Photoshop?
0: I'm not sure.
2: Yeah, I can't tell.
0: I think that's AI. I don't think that's his hairline. I seem to remember seeing him, and everything looked fine. I don't know.
1: Everything looked fine?
0: Yeah, I mean, the Trevor Lawrence,
1: I haven't seen that one yet.
0: Yeah, I don't know, man. It's interesting.
3: It almost looks like a boy band haircut.
0: Yeah. Yeah.
3: Kind of, right? Like a British boy band? Like, not even like an American boy band.
0: I there's no way it's real. I'm sorry. I refuse to
3: You think it's AI?
0: Yeah. But that's where we're at.
1: It's like a yoked up Tony Hawk.
0: Yeah, a little bit. Yeah, there's a little Tony Hawk there.
1: Yeah.
0: But it's kind of like a Lego Man haircut, you know? Like the blonde Lego
1: like
0: Man.
1: Like Mr. Potato.
0: Yeah, he's going to set the hair on.
1: Dang.
3: You're right. Now that I look at it again, it can't be real.
0: But they show there's clearly a cut. Or at least, who knows, maybe it's somebody else's step. Maybe it's just a mannequin hair that they're cutting to try and give the illusion of it. It's just, I don't know.
3: The idea that their entire schedule release was centered around him getting a haircut, to me, is a bit odd. Like, the Tennessee Titans always win. They always win with their schedule release. They have the funniest and most creative way of doing it. I'm not sure if you checked out theirs. But go watch that one. That one's fun.
0: Was it like a man on the street?
1: I think it's true.
3: Kind of, yeah.
1: I think it's true. He cut it. I think he cut it.
0: I mean,
3: he might need to go to a different barber next time.
0: Yeah, I don't. By the way,
3: that's real.
0: And to your point, he had his name on the stadium and the schedule release was around his haircut. He's got them by the balls. Like, he is their guy.
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13: Brakes passing Young's Mill Road over towards Morgan Street, Highway 27. Also keeping an eye down on Martha Berry Highway passing South Davis Road. Slight tap of the brakes before I-85. Zach Rizzle with Total Traffic.
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40: And here's what you need to know.
41: In the NHL playoffs, the Golden Knights have defeated the Ducks 5-1 to advance to the Western Conference Finals for the fourth time in 9 years, while the Canadiens have taken a 3-2 series lead after they beat the Sabres 6-3. The 2026 NFL schedule was officially released, and we got a Super Bowl 60 rematch between the Patriots and Seahawks on Wednesday, September 9th. And for the first time ever, this season will include a Thanksgiving Eve game between the Packers and Rams in L.A. The Rams lead the way with 7 primetime games this season. In golf, Scottie Scheffler enters today's second round of the PGA Championship, tied for the lead at 3 under par with 6 other players. He'll tee off at 8:40 Eastern time this morning. Rory McIlroy starts the day 7 shots back. In baseball, Dodgers beat the Giants 5-2. Cubs shut out the Braves 2-0. Phillies beat the Red Sox 3-1. I'm Brianna Mira.
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0: Keeping an eye now on your ride through town. A little bit of congestion hanging on Morgan Street, northbound and southbound there at times. Stopping up there between Commerce Avenue and Lafayette Parkway, but nothing too strenuous. Also keeping eyes on Greenville Road eastbound, slowing down passing I-85 towards Callaway Church Road. I'm Zach Rizzo with Total Traffic.
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4: 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A black man from the projects comes forward with information about the case.
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4: But out of nowhere, he goes from star witness to prime suspect.
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4: 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Lee Harris is sentenced to 90 years.
7: I get 90 years for killing somebody I have never seen.
4: Behind bars, Lee finds an unlikely ally in his cellie, Robert. 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There's no way their paths would ever cross on the outside. 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Clear Lee's name.
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13: 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You're about, but you want your Dan Patrick. 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
8: NFL schedules are out, and as rumored, the Falcons open on the road in week one, visiting the Steelers. The home opener is the following week against the Panthers. The Braves couldn't finish off a sweep of the Cubs, shut out 2-0. Chris Sale didn't allow an earned run in six innings, but takes the loss. The Braves host the Red Sox tonight. And college baseball, Georgia edged Auburn in the series opener. The Bulldogs with a school record 22 SEC wins. I'm Matt McCoy.
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15: I'm Julian Edelman. That's Rob Gronkowski. 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

0: Friday morning, my Georgia friends, TGIF, and we are starting off with mostly clear skies, which is going to equal a Friday bright spectacular. Lots of sunshine is what you're in for. Highs later this afternoon in the upper 70s. I hope you have a great start to your TGIF and happy Friday. I am Georgia meteorologist Ali Strano in the GNN Weather Center.
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0: we were outside in the grilling area, the RecTech grilling area. Chef Greg came in. I don't know what he's making, but it looks fabulous. It's a meat cake that I've never seen or heard of before, but boy, does it look good. Yes, Dylan?
1: He showed me a picture of a previously made meat cake, yes. And it is looks exactly what it sounds like. It is a cake made out of meat.
0: Yeah. That was my nickname in high school.
1: The meat cake.
0: Meat cake.
1: Yeah.
0: Oh, no, it was beef cake. Yes, yes, Marvin.
2: Who called you that?
0: No one.
2: Okay.
0: No one. No one. Somebody sent me a picture from me in high school, and it's not a good look. You know, once again, reinforcing the 6'3", about 148, long hair, parted down the middle, some acne. Come and get some. Yes, Paulie.
3: But at the time, we all felt like we looked all right.
0: No, I didn't.
3: No,
0: I didn't. By comparison with other guys that were in my class, I was like, God, I gotta turn on some personality here. I gotta charm somebody. Yes, Marv.
2: Paulie tries to downplay his looks, but he kind of had the like Johnny from the Karate Kid look going on.
0: He did.
3: Thank you.
0: What? You did.
2: Easily. He was definitely at Club MTV with Downtown Julie Brown in the mid-90s.
0: Like you and Fritzy probably had your run, you know, earlier when you were in high school, maybe college. Fritzy certainly when he was in high school and college. You guys had sort of a boy band, you know, hotness to you.
3: Yeah, I was a little skinny in high school. The Flock of Seagulls haircut didn't work. More like an Anthony Michael Hall weird science look, which I don't think was great.
0: Okay. No. Yes.
3: Better in college.
0: Yes, Dylan.
1: You had the 6'3", though. That's a lot of people would kill for that.
0: Yeah, no, but I looked even taller and skinnier because I was 6'3".
1: The lank.
0: Not good. 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Hi, Zach. What's on your mind today?
4: Good morning, Dan. Just wanted to reach out and say happy birthday. Today is also my son's first birthday, and his name is Maverick Patrick. Last year, we called in about 3 days after he was born. And in the midst of him being born, didn't realize it was your birthday. So you're late in saying that. It's crazy with it being his first birthday, how something like so happy can also be so sad. You look at it and like, man, how did we get here a year later?
0: But I know. I know. Yeah. I'm dealing with my grandson who's getting ready to turn one. And my granddaughter's 3. You're just, I say it. Marvin, what's the expression you have with...
2: The days are long, but the years are short.
0: Yeah, that's a great expression. Aaron in Atlanta. Hi, Aaron. What's on your mind today?
5: Happy birthday, Dan. Long time. First time. CNN, ESPN, Dan and Dilts. And when you do your wedding speech, do it like General Patton, but leave out the profanity.
0: Oh, I might have some profanity in there. But I'm not going to do it like when Fritzy was doing stand-up and it wasn't going well in New York and he went blue and all of a sudden started cursing and I go, oh, boy, he's in trouble. Then I knew you were in trouble after that, toddler.
6: Yeah, I was in total panic mode. I didn't know what to say.
0: Yeah, because if you curse, then sometimes people just laugh anyways. But Todd, I could tell when we were at the comedy club. Caroline, one of the most famous comedy clubs in America.
6: Very intimidating.
0: And Todd shut it down. It closed soon after.
6: It did close within weeks after I went up.
0: Reggie in California. Hi, Reggie. What's on your mind?
7: Hey, what's up, Dan? I'm on my way to Bishop, California, going fishing with my dog. Hey, happy birthday.
0: Thank you, Reg. Thank you. I'm going to do some fishing next week, I think. Do a little trout fishing. Do a little golfing? Yes, Dill.
1: When are we going to go fishing together, Dan?
0: How about in Tahoe?
1: All right.
0: We could go to Truckee.
1: Yeah.
0: And, you know, famous for fly fishing there. Maybe that Saturday or Sunday before we go to Tahoe, we'll be out there for the big celebrity golf event.
1: Maybe a little fly fishing golf combo day?
0: Let's not push it.
1: Okay.
0: You know, let's see how... fly fishing goes.
1: We'll stick to one for now.
0: Yeah. Because there's some serenity, some quiet, when you go fly fishing?
1: Yeah.
0: It's just you, your fly rod, and the fish.
1: And the trees sometimes.
0: Well, you got to be careful of the trees. That's what people don't understand. It's like you go 10 and you go 2. It's like...
1: Or just roll cast.
0: Yeah, that's what my wife did. She wanted to learn how to fly fish when we were on vacation. And the fishing guide said, why don't you just roll it over? You don't try to pull out the more line and throw it out there 30 or 40 feet. Yeah. It looks a whole lot easier than it is. But everybody wants to fly fish. And then you do it once and you go, okay, I'm done. I'm done. I love there's a rhythm to it, and I like working for catching the fish. I don't like to just throw it out there, put a little bobber on it, put a worm on it, and just let it sit, and then you grab a beer. I like working the fish a little bit. A little strategy there. Yes, Dylan.
1: And you can still drink while you're fly fishing.
0: You can. It's a little tougher, though, because you're using both hands out there. Yeah. Maybe I could bring you, and then you could be holding a beer. And then, like, you know, pouring it down my throat.
1: Are you want me to caddy for you while we're fly fishing?
0: Poll results from the second hour of this. We're already 2 hours in. Dang. I only got one more hour of my birthday. Yeah, Dill.
1: Well, you have more than an hour of your birthday. What are you doing? Are you doing anything tonight? Going to dinner?
0: Kids are coming in. Oh. And hey, eating at 5 o'clock. Yes.
1: Of course you are.
0: That means cigar, maybe some tequila. Maybe tuck the grandkids in and then go to bed soon after they do and then watch a little bit of basketball as well. All right, 2 hours in the books, one more to go. Scott Van Pelt will join us, Van Peasy, and we will also talk to Rich Eisen. I think he's joining us here in the Man Cave on a Meat Friday. Fritzy, Dylan, Marv, Paulie, I'm going to be in the confessional coming up if you're watching on Peacock. LinkedIn is pretty amazing. LinkedIn.
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18: In March of 2005, financier Jeffrey Epstein is at a charity benefit in New York City. Wall Street titans are in attendance. Rod Stewart is booked to perform. In a photo taken that night, Epstein has his arm around a woman, pulling her head toward his so that his smirking lips graze her temple. Epstein is tan and relaxed, and he looks like he doesn't have a care in the world. On that same day, 1,200 miles south, a 14-year-old girl in Palm Beach, Florida, gives a statement to the police that will launch an investigation. But maybe Epstein is right not to be worried.
19: Nobody cared what these women had to say. Their insights were ignored as the feds and then the state made this case go away.
20: Mr. Epstein should have been looking at a potential sentence of 360 years at a minimum. But that's not what happened, because there was a power dynamic here, wasn't there?
18: The recent charges against Jeffrey Epstein have brought down a cabinet member and tarnished the reputations of billionaires and elite universities.
21: Here is a group of people, and I gotta say mostly men, who talk a great deal about changing the world, but are fundamentally functioning as a cartel.
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18: From Wondery, the company behind Dirty John and The Shrink Next Door, comes the mysterious Mr. Epstein.
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14: Charges laid by LA police against O.J. Simpson in connection with the brutal slaying of his ex-wife Nicole and 25-year-old Ron
15: Doesn't
14: Goldman.
15: Fit? You must acquit.
16: We, the jury, find the defendant, Orenthal James Simpson, not guilty of the crime of murder.
17: Dear Mr. Simpson, hello. It's me, Kim, Ron Goldman's sister. I'm sure it's really weird to be getting a letter from me, but for years, I've listened to what everybody else has to say about you. The lawyers, the media, but never from you. I'm wondering if you would sit down and talk to me. I just want to understand whatever can be understood. That's a letter that I wrote to the man I believe brutally killed my brother. I was declined this interview, but I still feel that need.
18: Hi, babe.
17: Hi, Daddy. Do you remember when I wrote the letter to the killer asking to see him? 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
18: You're going to try to do it again? 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
17: 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I want to confront the fear, the grief, the anger, the loss, the shame. This podcast will help me confront my story and hopefully help others who find themselves in similar situations confront theirs, even if it means coming face to face with a monster. 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

0: Good afternoon. Starting you off on your weekend ride home, we got trouble on Interstate 85. It's an accident right there near the weigh station on Interstate 85. It has you backed up into the 185 junction as you're coming up from LaGrange on your way towards Hogansville. Looks like they're working over on the southbound side as well. I'm our Bad Man Merring with your total traffic.
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0: Friday morning, my Georgia friends, TGIF, and we are starting off with mostly clear skies, which is going to equal a Friday bright spectacular. Lots of sunshine is what you're in for. Highs later this afternoon in the upper 70s. I hope you have a great start to your TGIF and happy Friday. I am Georgia meteorologist Ali Strano in the GNN Weather Center.
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4: Here's what you've made popular by getting your stream on. 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In at 8 is Euphoria on HBO Max. Your Friends and Neighbors on Apple TV is up one spot to 7 this week. The Pit on HBO Max remains on the chart at 6. Margo's Got Money Troubles on Apple TV remains at 5, with From on MGM Plus falling out of the top 3 to 4. The Boys on Amazon Prime Video holds on to the 3 position this week. Debuting at 2 is Lord of the Flies on Netflix. And holding on to the top spot for a second week is the new mystery Widow's Bay on Apple TV, your number one streamed show.
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0: Good afternoon. We've got two wrecks now on 85 northbound and 185 northbound right after they cleared that big one on 85 northbound near the weigh station. The 85 northbound wreck is at the end of the 185 northbound ramp, and the other wreck is on 185 northbound as you were trying to ramp off southbound on 85. I'm Art Babb-Ann-Merring with your total traffic.
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0: Good afternoon. They cleared that wreck on 185 northbound right there at the 85 southbound off ramp. And it looks like they're wrapping up on this other one on 85 northbound at the 185 junction as well. That continues to cause delays as you're coming up from Greenville Road in Troup County. I'm Art Batman Merring with your total traffic.
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2: The Library of Congress is inducting new music to be added to the National Recording Registry for Preservation. Taylor Swift's 2014 album, 1989, among the 2026 class, with songs like Style, Shake It Off, and Blank Space. Beyonce's song, Single Ladies, also being inducted, along with Chaka Khan's reimagined recording of Prince's I Feel For You. Reba McEntire, Weezer, Ray Charles, also among the 25 selected for preservation.
3: Rattled and shaking, my dad got cancer.
2: Drake's father is battling cancer, the rapper revealing that his dad, Dennis Graham, is currently dealing with the diagnosis. In the lyrics to Make Them Cry, the first track on his new album, Iceman, that's now out. Dua Lipa releasing a tour film. The Grammy-winning artist announcing the Dua Lipa Live from Mexico film, spanning one night, filmed in Mexico City during her Radical Optimism tour. The project will be released in addition with a live album, which drops May 22nd. The concert movie will be released on YouTube May 21st. Soul legend Clarence Carter dead at the age of 90. Following a battle with cancer, Carter had a long string of R&B hits from the late 60s to early 80s, including classics like Slip Away, Strokin', and Backdoor Santa. And The Devil Wears Prada 2 and Michael competing for the top spot at the weekend box office. That's entertainment. I'm Jennifer Polsoni.
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1: UB50.
0: Steve Covino.
2: Good one, bro.
0: Rich Davis. Everything better, Covino, bro, with the wine. But what about a kid's soccer game? What about kids' sports? We'll explain. But we got Iowa Sam, the sound architect, on the ones and twos, going old school with some UB40, the red, red wine. And, of course, Danny G, the super producer, Lohenkron, the Kron. We're on with the Kron.
1: Yo,
0: man. I love Lohenkron.
2: Before we get to the Tire Rack play of the day, let me just let Danny know. I was talking to Brandon, who was analyzing the schedule. We're talking about your Raiders and how the Raiders have such a miserable part of the middle of their season. They
0: you mean
2: do
0: Bohunk,
2: have
0: Bohunk Brandon.
2: They Bohunk Brandon, yeah.
0: Beefcake Brandon,
2: Beefy Brandon,
0: yeah.
2: The Raiders play the Titans in Week 16, which could be a flex debut of Mendoza if they stick with Cousins that long. Now, I don't know if they stick with Kirk Cousins that long or if he stays healthy that long, but that would be an opportunity. That's a winnable late season throw him in
3: type of
2: game.
3: So kind of like how Mahomes started his career,
2: dude. I mean, it could very well be a late season throw him in. So we'll figure it out sooner than later. All right, let's do this. Our Tire Rack play of the day. The Vegas Knights moved on past the Ducks last night.
4: A save at the horn for Hart. And no, they blow the whistle with 1 second left. Now they let the final second off the clock. The game is over and the series is over. The Golden Knights beat the Ducks 5-1 today.
0: And their press obligations over. The Vegas Golden Knights are set to face the Colorado Avalanche in the 2026 Western Conference Final for the NHL Stanley Cup playoffs. That was courtesy of the Golden Knights Radio Network, and that was our Tire Rack play of the day. For over 40 years, Tire Rack's been helping customers find the right tires for how, what, and where they drive.
2: Sam, what was that? Fox Sports Radio Las Vegas?
1: Yeah, we were just trying to figure out the credit. 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
2: There you go. Thank you, buddy.
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2: Okay. Now, there was this fake story Covino fell for, but I don't blame him because it seems like not that far-fetched. A mom set up an alcohol stand at a kid's soccer game selling, like, divorced rosé and, you know, mom sangria and all these different cocktails, and it got arrested, but it's not a true story. However, it did pose the question, would you be okay? Are you okay with moms drinking at their kids' sporting events?
0: Yeah, dude, I got word that they do it on the hush-hush every weekend because it becomes a scene. It just does. I've seen it at my nephew's games, and you know, they hide it and all their little Yeti bottles. They have it in their tumblers all the time.
2: Yeah, they're Stanley. All these women have their big Stanley cups.
0: Stanley, yeah.
2: I think it's inappropriate, and I'm party guy, man. You know me. I'm the guy that's like, you know, I'm the guy that's usually like, no rules, but I think it should not be allowed, and we'll explain that more next. Plus, we'll play some fun games, give away some prizes next. We are
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0: McNealy, who holds a one-shot lead at 5-under par overall over Alex Smalley. Today, McNealy is 4-under through 16 holes. Big controversy in the NHL, which has stripped the Vegas Golden Knights of their second-round pick in this year's draft and fined head coach John Tortorella $100,000 for not fulfilling their media obligations after winning their second-round playoff series last night in Anaheim to advance to the Western Conference Final. The NHL said the penalties were levied after previous warnings to the Golden Knights about their compliance with media regulations and other policies. And the Golden Knights apparently doubling down because in response they posted a short time ago, quote, "The Golden Knights are aware of today's announcements and will have no further comment," unquote.
1: Ooh.
0: Just like they had last night. In Major League Baseball, the New York Yankees placed pitcher Max Fried on the 15-day injured list with a left elbow bone bruise. The Athletic reported the Los Angeles Dodgers are scratching Blake Snell from his start against the Angels tonight. Presently unknown why he was scratched, but the Athletic did add it's not believed to be related to the shoulder inflammation that caused him to miss the first 6 weeks of the season. Guys, back to you.
2: Yo, Ilo. Always good seeing you, the Kron.
1: Yeah, fun week, brother. Thanks for hanging, man.
2: 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We do Weekend Hobnobbing next, right here on Covino and Rich.
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26: That's
2: of the
26: my
2: Week.
26: Belly.
2: Mets rookie A.J. Ewing. I'm giving it to him because the Mets need something, Covino. And they they got a little burst of excitement with this kid. He's super fast. He, you know, got on base 5 times in his rookie debut, hit a home run the next day, and the Mets are hot. And I don't know how long it's going to last because they play the Yankees today. So I'm giving it to him. I don't care what you say.
27: He also made it to midweek major.
2: A.J. Ewing.
25: A.J. Ewing, huh?
2: And the best Ewing in New York since Patrick. So look at that.
25: Oh, all right. A.J. Ewing.
2: Well, who do you want to give it to?
25: is your Express Pro of the Week. Congrats. And now it's time for what we do every Friday here on the Covino and Rich Show. Weekend Hobnob.
2: Nobbin' time.
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25: All right. Rich, Dickie Doodle Boy, yeah. I'm going to kick it off We already mentioned it a few times. I don't think enough people are talking about it. Gina Carano, Ronda Rousey, fighting this weekend, and it's on Netflix. So like Rich said before, what's the excuse? Invite some people over and watch two legends finally go at it and see if Ronda Rousey can still pull off that armbar. We'll see what goes down. Plus, Ngannou's on that card. Nate Diaz is on that card. It's a pretty solid card. Check it out. So definitely watching some fights over the weekend.
2: Fighting!
25: And Rich, I'm here with the Fam Bam, you know, on the East Coast. I like to watch a good movie now and again, and I could just see my dad enjoying Bob Odenkirk in Nobody, and maybe I'll watch Nobody 2, which is finally available. I know it's 2025, but I just got on that, and I've never seen it, and people keep telling me I need to watch it because it's badass, so I'm going to be watching that. Also, Overpromised 139 is available. That's our bonus pod. We talked about sports superstitions because there was a lot of talk about that this week. Aliens, athletes that look like aliens, and who might be ass. And you already said it, man. Yankees, Mets, and one more if I got time.
0: Oh, please do. Yeah.
25: Punisher one last kill. John Bernthal on Disney Plus, The Punisher, if you like that. If I have time, I'll check that out.
0: Sweet. Hey, on Apple TV, there's a show that's getting some buzz called Widow's Bay. It's got some laughs, but it's apparently also like dramatic and scary. So Widow's Bay is a brand new show on Netflix. Dutton Ranch, not my style, but I know there's a ton of Yellowstone fans. Dutton Ranch is on Paramount Plus season one.
25: A lot of buzz about it.
0: And on Netflix is some new crime documentaries. And you know that you've probably seen the logo Black Phone. It's a horror movie, like a cheesy, like,
1: yes.
0: Black Phone 2 is out this weekend on Netflix. So if you're into horror, you got that. But again, you got two game sixes tonight in the NBA. And I anticipated game 7 with Cleveland and Detroit on Sunday. So that'll be great Sunday.
1: So you think Detroit's going to bounce back here?
0: I do. But I think San Antonio wraps it up tonight. Sorry, Scott and all the Minnesota fans. I think San Antonio gets it done tonight. What do you got, Danny G?
1: Tomorrow, NHL playoff action, game 6. The Sabres at the Montreal Canadiens. Montreal has a 3-2 lead. So another game 6 in the works here, but on the hockey side of things.
0: Mets Yankees, by the way, this weekend.
1: Ooh, yeah. And Dodgers at the Angels freeway series this weekend.
0: Who are the Mets facing tonight? Schlittler, your boy. Is he backed in form or what, Covino?
25: I think he's one of the most solid starters the Yankees got. You know, we got Will Warren and Rodon's not full speed and Max Fried is on the IL, so Schlittler's the guy we're counting on, yeah?
0: And I just want to remind people that in the theater, nothing really crazy. Next weekend is when they're expecting big things with Mandalorian and Grogu. That's next weekend in theaters. This weekend, still, like, Devil Wears Prada 2. They're saying it's probably going to be number one. So enjoy your weekend. Appreciate you guys. Some good playoff basketball and hockey. So we'll see you guys back here. And enjoy some of those scheduled releases if you haven't seen them
1: Covino,
0: yet.
1: Yeah, Covino, you gotta catch up on those, Covino.
25: You know what? I will. When I'm doing the bowl scroll later on.
0: All right, perfect. Arrivederci, baby.
25: We'll see you in the promised land. Have a great weekend.
0: Goodbye.
25: Go Yankees. We
4: are. Today's Friday.
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14: What's going on, fellow sports fans? It's Andy West. Let's look back on this day in sports, May 15th. We'll start today way back in 1918, where Washington Senators pitcher Walter Big Train Johnson pitched a Major League Baseball record 18-inning complete game shutout. That's unbelievable, considering most pitchers these days can't go 9 innings. Not only did he pitch 18 innings, but the pitcher he defeated also was still pitching in the 18th, Claude Lefty T. Williams. He just happened to be on the losing end. Oh, and Walter Johnson also helped his cause in the 18th by getting a hit to send the eventual winning run to third base. Staying with baseball and incredible feats, today in 1941, Joe DiMaggio began his record-breaking hitting streak against the White Sox at Yankee Stadium with a single and an RBI. His 56-game hitting streak still stands today and has never really been challenged. The closest in modern-day baseball was Pete Rose in 1978 with 44 games. And let's wish a happy birthday to Emmitt Smith, born today in Pensacola, Florida, 1969. The Pro Football Hall of Famer won the Super Bowl 3 times with the Cowboys and is still the NFL's all-time leading rusher, a number that may be tough to ever reach.
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4: John Polk was my nemesis. 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
15: What you need to know.
16: They're just winding down round two at the PGA Championship outside Philadelphia. Maverick McNealy is tied for the lead with fellow American Alex Smalley missing the cut. Bryson DeChambeau at 7 over par. Second quarter of the NBA playoff game at Cleveland. Detroit in the lead despite poor shooting early. They're at 52% from the floor in the first half and leading at Cleveland 41-29, trying to force a game seven, which would be Sunday in Detroit. Later tonight, San Antonio leading 3-2, plays at Minnesota. 4 WNBA games tonight. There's a UFL spring football game about to start on Fox TV. A reminder, NASCAR is on FS1 again this Sunday. The Dodgers have one of the late games tonight at the Angels, but Dodger pitcher Blake Snell has been scratched with an elbow injury. The team says it is confident he'll return this year. No decision yet on surgery or not. I'm Steve DeSager.
17: One guy is happily divorced. One guy is happily married. One guy gets called daddy by his three beautiful daughters. One guy gets called daddy after a credit card approval. One guy won a state high school basketball championship. One guy only covered a state high school basketball championship. One guy's been inducted into three halls of fame. One guy has only mocked a hall. Does this seem weird to anybody else?
18: Hey, I heard that.
17: 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Sitting in for Kelvin Washington, here's Rob Parker.
19: Hour number two.
17: Number two.
19: On a funky flashback Friday, Rob Parker. Woo! Kerry Rhodes, the all-pro safety, filling in for Kelvin Washington. And be sure to check us out on YouTube. You could look right now. Kerry has on a fashionable jacket there. I don't know, is it chilly there in L.A.? What's going on?
20: Yeah, it's a little chilly outside, but also I turned the studio air con really, really low.
19: Okay.
20: So, yeah, I'm here vibing out right now.
19: That's a very, very nice jacket.
20: Thank you. Very good looking.
19: Thank you, Rob.
20: Appreciate it.
19: No doubt. And just search us if you want to see his jacket or see us do the show.